And said it spanned about 184 square kilometers, having grown by about 650 hectares overnight. President Trump says White House Press Secretary Caroline Leavitt will leave at the end of the month to spend more time with family. The 28-year-old Leavitt, the youngest person to hold the role, just recently returned to the White House after taking a brief leave for the birth of her second child in May. She served as Trump's press aide during his first go-round in the White House and has been one of the most visible advocates of Trump's Make America Great Again movement. And millions of people crowded cloudless cities and towns in Spain and across Western Europe in search of the best views of a total solar eclipse when the alignment of the sun, moon, and earth briefly plunged parts of the planet into total darkness in the daytime. The crowds brought lawn chairs, umbrellas, and hats as they eagerly awaited tonight's celestial spectacle, which began early in the evening local time. Across a wide band of northern and central Spain, people expected to have some of mainland Europe's best views of the eclipse. A sliver of Greenland and Iceland witnessed it as well, which, combined with the annual Perseid meteor shower, made for quite the celestial show across Europe. We didn't see much of it in this quadrant here in North America. We will, however, be able to see a fine display of the Perseid meteor shower after dark tonight. In sports, the Blue Jays are home to Boston, the celestial show across Europe. We didn't see much of it in this quadrant here in North America. We will, however, be able to see a fine display of the Perseid meteor shower after dark tonight. In sports, the Blue Jays are home to Boston. Be able to see a fine display of the Perseid meteor shower after dark tonight. In sports, the Blue Jays are home to Boston.

We've got E3, Boney James on sax, and a fun tune called Solid, and that Midnight Train to Georgia. Gladys Knight and the Pips memories starting off another hour of great music on a sunny Wednesday afternoon. Still to come this hour, we're going to hear from Bruno Mars and Ray Charles. Now, there's a spectrum for you. And right now, it's Burton Cummings' turn with something old, something new on the way.

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83. I've got this feeling. Fun tune from Len Mazzoni, and also Love Will Bring You Back. That was Taylor Dane in there as well. It's 5:29. Lions are at home against the Saskatchewan Riders a week Sunday. They're in Calgary tomorrow, and then they're back at BC Place a week Sunday. That's the 23rd of August, and that's also the day of the now traditional Watermelon Smash for charity. It's very colorful, it's a lot of fun, and actually raises quite a bit of dough, too. Years of friendly rivalry between the two teams gets sort of tossed aside with watermelons flying around. And of course, those are not the watermelons worn by Green Riders fans with their green sweaters and, yes, a watermelon on their head. They don't all do that, but it is kind of surprising how many do. Lots of Saskatchewan people live in Greater Vancouver, and when the Riders roll into town, it is a fun, fun game at BC Place. Rowdy? Oh, you bet. And, well, lots of action. The Riders are a good team again this year. There'll be a handful for the Lions. We have free tickets, and if you want to get yourself on the standby list and maybe scoop a pair, pop over to wave983.fm, click on contests, and there it all is. Music now from Bruno Mars, as promised. This is the new one. This is quite a change of tempo. This is Risk It All on the Wave.

With 98.3, that is Liberty Silver and I Spy. It is 5:37, 23 degrees, breezy weather. Beautiful day in downtown Vancouver on this August 12th. Let's take a moment and scan the celebrity birthday list, which begins with investor and philanthropist George Soros, who turns 96 today. George Hamilton, he of the Permatan, is 87. Mark Knopfler from Dire Straits is 77. Kid Creole from Kid Creole and the Coconuts is 76 today. Pat Metheny, who was just here in Vancouver a couple of months ago, is 72. Bruce Greenwood from Star Trek is 70. Peter Krause from 6 Feet Under is 61. Tennis Hall of Famer Pete Sampras is 55, as is Yvette Nicole Brown from Community. Casey Affleck is 51. Canadian women's hockey legend Haley Wickenheiser is 48. Canadian gold medal speed skater Windpeg Cindy Klassen is 47. Boxer Tyson Fury is 38. Lakeith Stanfield from Atlanta is 35. Actress and model Cara Delevingne is 34. And Greek tennis star Stefanos Tsitsipas is 28.

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Wave 98.3, Les Sabler on guitar and a fun song called Crescent Shores, and great music from Ray Charles, great memories with Georgia on my mind. Time to step aside and make way for Gary James. Gary in the night, in the wings, all set to roll out a ton of terrific tunes for your Wednesday. Sunset, Gary reminds me, tonight is 8:34, and he's got you covered with wonderful music. A couple more for me before Gary has a turn, if you don't mind, including this from Carol Welsman and Juan Luis Guerra. This is Dance With Me. Gary's next. Have a great night.

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Wave 98.3, and she transforms lives through the power of music with her School of Music here in Vancouver. Now she has other locations, I think, in Edmonton, and there's one more. She has three, Sarah McLachlan and Sweet Surrender. And it started back in 2002, took some of the money from Lilith Fair and some grants from the government, and now, you know, yeah, music for kids free for them for after school. And while they're about to graduate, free lessons, free after school music program for kids. Way to go, Sarah. Gary here on the night, and she is the daughter, Kim Waters. Here's Kayla Waters, her new one. This is Bountiful on Wave 98.3.

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John Mayer's Say for the Night Show, Wave 98.3. Have your say, Vancouver. They want to hear from you. The city of Vancouver. Always check out their website for more, vancouver.ca. And have your say in the future of your city. Make it a better city. But we need your help too. And you can speak your mind at vancouver.ca. So much to say. 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

heavenly sounds of Linda Ronstadt along with David Sanborn and Ooh Baby Baby here in Vancouver's coolest vibe. Wave 98.3, Gary James in the nighttime. Thanks for chilling with me tonight. I'm here till midnight. A lot of great music to get to. Coming up, Diana Krall will do one of her favorite Eagles songs for us. We're going to hear Tower of Power. And here's Darren Ron, Tale of Two Cities on Wave 98.3.

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Summer starting to wind down. Time to get out and enjoy some live music. The weather looks pretty good Sunday. It's going to be mainly sunny and 23. And you can join Dino from the Wave team on location, Rocky Point Park in Port Moody, for the sounds of Karma Sounds and Coco Jaffro, two great local artists. 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Another Wave 98.3 presentation, Summer Sundays in Port Moody. And here's a star. You know, she had to start somewhere, and she started on the island, Diana Krall, with the Eagles, I Can't Tell You Why, on Wave 98.3. Maybe you were one of the first ones to see Diana live.

we can tell Michael was a big influence on that guy. That is the band Diamond Cafe, a.k.a. Tristan Thompson and Sweet Cherry Cool Grooves. Vancouver's coolest vibe, Wave 98.3, here's new huge groove. This is called The Phoenix.

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We dearly miss both of them. Peeble Bryson, who just passed away recently, along with Roberta Flack. And You're Looking Like Love to Me and Wave 98.3. Peeble Bryson, one of the big stars we lost this year. I'm Gary James. The night show is underway and music coming up. We're going to hear from Alex Cuba, Lindsay Webster, Rob Tardick, and this is Walter Beasley. I'm back. Wave 98.3. Vancouver's coolest.

Hey, this is Canadian guitarist and songwriter Rob Tardick with a new release from my album Perspective. It's a song called I'm Okay and features my great friend Gabriel Mark Hasselbach from Vancouver. It's a song that, well, Gabriel was at it just kind of last minute. I had the idea to add some horns and his name popped up from our recent and past collaborations and it just worked out in the last minute of things. So here we are. Hope you enjoy it right here on Wave 98.3. I'm Okay.

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Wave 98.3 doing her thing. Jesse J and the Tango Boy. Rob Tardik in there too with Gabriel Mark Hasselback and I'm Okay. Something brand new from Rob. And thanks for Rob for telling us a little about the new track here on your favorite new radio station, Wave 98.3. I'm Gary James. Here's the Groove Attack Orchestra. One more time.

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BC Lions, we're going to take on Saskatchewan in our big rivalry with them for the now traditional Watermelon Smash for charity. 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

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This one featuring Dave Koz. Dave had this guy on his tour recently for the Summer Horns. This is Evan Taylor, Skate On, featuring Dave Koz on Wave 98.3.

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A lot has happened since the Grammy Awards took over her life and on her mantelpiece and in the studio, going back to her debut in like 2000, 2001. Alicia Keys, but now she has her life story, Hell's Kitchen, on stage. She was at the premiere for the San Diego premiere. She surprised the audience at the San Diego Civic Theater for the opening of her hit jukebox musical, Hell's Kitchen. She just appeared. Everybody went crazy for that. And now her 15-year-old son, Egypt, is making waves as a basketball standout, too. So he's getting involved in basketball. I'm sure he has a love of music like his mom. Here's Alicia Keys from her debut, Fallen, Wave 98.3.

That is Jack Probilski down to it, Wave 98.3, Vancouver's coolest vibe. Gary in the nighttime with Unforgettable. Here's George Benson.

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Latest from Charlie Puth is on the way. We're going to spin some Daft Punk, Huge Groove, Molly Johnson. But first, here's Keiko Matsui with Black Lion on Wave 98.3.

He plays here. He plays often. Gabriel Mark Hasselbeck in Rockin' the Rib Driving Gabriel and Wave. 98.3, new Charlie Puth before that. And home. This weekend, you can join us for Summer Sundays, Rocky Point Park in Port Moody. The weather looks pretty good, mainly sunny, highs in the mid-20s. Dino live in location. 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

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They'll be here soon. They won Grammys for this one. Daft Punk, Get Lucky, Wave, 98.3.

The BC Lions take on the Saskatchewan Roughriders August 23rd at BC Place. 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

That's Lindsay Webster with A Love Before and Wave 98.3. She was on the Dave Cause radio show a couple of months ago. And this weekend, Dave will welcome Paul Brown to the show. You know it's going to be a good time. Here's Dave Cause with the top down on Wave 98.3.

Wave 98.3, Over the Moon, Chris Smith, and for the solar eclipse here in Vancouver, we won't be able to see it. It's more like to the eastern part of Canada and especially in Europe and Spain tonight. But we will see the meteor shower tonight and early tomorrow. Peak hours are midnight Pacific time to 4:30 in the morning Pacific time. That's coming up. So in a couple hours, get ready. Should be pretty cool. Look up in the sky. Here is Maputo Nights. Eric Darius on Wave 98.3.

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It's going to be all right for Olivia Dean fans here in the West Coast. She didn't have a Vancouver date this summer. There was a Toronto date and other U.S. dates as well for the Brit Award winner, Olivia Dean. So I'm hoping she comes back and then Vancouver will be on the tour itinerary. Here is Olivia Dean while we wait for her. This is her new one, A Couple of Minutes. Olivia Dean on Wave 98.3.

golden time of day certainly is for the meteor shower starting around midnight tonight. Make sure you look up in the sky, downtown Vancouver, a little bit too bright to see the faint shooting stars for the best view. Drive, they say, 30 to 60 minutes out of the urban core to these spots, including out in the Squamish area, the provincial park there, maybe Spanish Banks Beach. You might be able to see it there as well, and McDonald Park in Abbotsford. So those are good spots tonight for the meteor shower. Golden time of day, Maze, Frankie Beverly, Wave 98.3.

We will do it all again tomorrow night here for the night show Wave 98.3. I'm Gary James. Thanks so much for listening. 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Have a great night and make sure you see the meteor shower. 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

Wave 98.3, Jesse Cook, good morning. You're with Dino. And we've got lots of action going on today. Surprising, but that's just the way it goes sometimes. Starting off, though, with traffic, nothing to tell you about, which is fabulous. It's a perfect morning for traffic. We'll get into all the other fun stuff coming up. Here's India Ari and headed in the right direction. 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

Wave 98.3, Vancouver's coolest vibe with Honey Bear, the band, and Walk Away. Heard them doing that song at the Harmony Arts Festival, and what a time that was over in West Vancouver. We had shared some of that on Facebook and a couple of recent posts. If you want to take a look, you can enjoy that. It's pretty good show. We've got a few traffic spots to tell you about. The rest of the city really in good shape when it comes to traffic. It's really mellow out there. There's hardly anybody going on. A couple hot spots, though. Some construction happening around 64th, and that would be 64th.

wait 6 and 7 o'clock. No surprise there. 5% left on the 8 a.m. So you can get on that one still. 9 o'clock's got a little bit of room. 10 o'clock is full, and 11 o'clock we get back to normal, and you got hourly sailings after that. Here's Dublé and Captain of Her Heart. Speaking of BC Ferries. Good morning to you, Dino here, filling in for TJ. Wonder if she's waking up or sleeping in this morning. She's camping in over on the island. Wave 98.3.

Wave 98.3, Kayla Waters, Bountiful, Dino in the morning, and there's a lot of stuff going on. We had the snowbirds yesterday in White Rock. How was that? Did you catch it? I know Sterling was all excited. So there was a little dinner party happening at his place, and they were going to have a little bit of a post party as well. And then they all get to see it. Anyway, we'll get a report later today on that from him. I was at Bard on the Beach. I'm going to talk about the evil parking they have there a little bit later on. The smoke that is coming from these wildfires is hitting us right now, peak, and probably for the next hour or so is the peakest peak of the smoke that's coming into the Vancouver area, and that's going to disappear. A little bit, still hanging around, kind of like haze. Really bad in the valley, though. A19, Steely Dan, Wave 98.3.

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1: It's 6 o'clock with Dino on your radio. And here's what's making waves in Vancouver. Over in the Okanagan, fire behavior has stabilized somewhat with no substantial growth reported. That's over the last 24 hours. Crews have been continuing operations there with heavy structure protection, supporting 194 firefighters, 148 structure protection personnel, 14 helicopters, 41 pieces of heavy equipment. So they're giving their push and their all. Thunderstorms remain a concern. We'll see how that goes. Farm owners who were forced to evacuate during the Summerland Bald Range wildfire are now being reunited with their animals, which is fabulous. Officials estimate 50,000 farm animals across BC, not just Summerland, have been affected by wildfire evacuations. Already some families in Summerland and that area have been the fortunate ones. They have been reunited with some of their animals, so that's fabulous news. If you want to get more information on how to help these animals and other animals due to the wildfire impact, go to wave983.fm, our webpage. We have a community tab under animal advocacy. There's some information there for you. An audit found that Victoria's recent high-profile David Foster Foundation's recent celebrity gala raised $1.1 million, which is great, but only $260,000, or about 24%, actually went to charity after organizers deducted large operational costs. The event producer said, well, we needed to pay for talent fees, production, and the venue costs were necessary to run a world-class gala, but critics argue donors were misled about how much of their money was supporting the local causes. Victoria's mayor got involved, and several charities are now calling for greater transparency and stricter reporting rules for future fundraising events. Wave weather. Looks like there's some potential thunderstorm action in the next 24 hours. We're going to have some sunshine today, some smoky haze, 24 degrees. The risk of a thunder shower could be this morning and also into tomorrow. Right now at 555 West Georgia, 15 degrees. Mornings with Tara Jean. And as you can tell, TJ is away. She's taking a vacay and having a good time over on the island. And we'll be back on Monday. Here's Cruisin', Smokey Robinson, Wave 98.3. You're with Dino.

0: Wave 98.3, Peter White and Bright. I'm just looking at our TV right now. I'm seeing a green bus in Portland with some goats just hopping on board. I'm like, what is that? I guess there's a global TV news doing something strange about some little goats who've decided to hop on a bus. Well, speaking of interesting stories, around here, we've got Queen Elizabeth Park. We used to be a quarry, and they turned it into a beautiful park. But they don't charge. Over in Victoria, they did the same kind of thing, and they call it Butchered Gardens, and they charge, oh, an arm and a leg. But they also do, on Saturday nights, they do live music, and they also have fireworks. So because of this state of emergency which we're in, which is called, not because of the state of emergency, it's called that because they legally want to be able to take over accommodation for the firefighters who are coming from all over the place. That's what the real story is there. But what's happened is this domino effect, because of the state of emergency, they've canceled their fireworks over in Victoria for the Butchered Gardens, which used to happen Saturdays in the summer, which was kind of part of the event that they would do. So they canceled that fireworks, and a bit of the backstory for you there. Also here in Vancouver at Nat Bailey Stadium, right next to our little quarry, Queen Elizabeth Park, they were going to have fireworks tonight, and they've canceled that as part of the Canadians game against the Tri-City Devils. By the way, that starts at 7 o'clock tonight. No fireworks happening over here either.
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Shockwave 98.3, the lovely sounds of Warren Hill and Fallen. Dino here. Got the latest in traffic. Looks like everybody wants to go to the McDonald's in Langley, Cloverdale. I'm looking at the traffic congestion map and I'm seeing green everywhere, which means nice and mellow, nothing heavy duty going on. And then I see red all aimed at this McDonald's over in Cloverdale. Must be a popular spot. And then I'm looking around. And I see the other spot that's active, underneath the tunnel, over by, the Fraser River there. We've got some action going, heading south. Southbound, actually, and that's just getting busy there. It's not super busy. And the other spot that's a little bit busier is heading northbound on Highway 91 over the Alex Fraser Bridge, just the lead up from Strawberry Hill area there. Here's Michael Bublé, Sharon Jones, Baby, You've Got What It Takes, Wave 98.

Wave 98.3, Dave Koz, Let It Free. That man knows how to put on a show, I'll tell you. You're with Dino at 6:30. And here's what's making waves in Vancouver. Latest on Summerland from wildfire. The fire is no longer growing at a dramatic rate, with no substantial growth reported overnight. Fabulous news. Fire crews in the area are operating with 194 firefighters, 148 structure protection personnel, where they protect the buildings around the city, 14 helicopters, 41 pieces of heavy equipment, all trying to knock down that fire. And thunderstorms today remain a concern. Some families in Summerland area are now being reunited with animals that were being found who survived and were safely retrieved. If you want to help, you can get more information from our wave98.3.fm webpage. Check the community tab and click Animal Advocacy. The legendary, beautiful Butchered Gardens in Victoria has canceled all fireworks due to BC's state of emergency. Fireworks normally run Saturday nights from late June right through till Labor Day weekend. They will continue with live music. Here in Vancouver, the Vancouver Canadiens baseball team have also canceled tonight's post-game fireworks at Nat Bailey Stadium, as they host the Tri-City Devils at 7 p.m. tonight. Wave weather, sunshine in the forecast. Also, the potential for thunderstorms could happen later this morning. It's going to be hazy. That smoke has sort of moved in a little bit for the next hour. It might even be at its peak. And then we're going to have a 24-degree week. And pretty much sunshine most of the week, and clouds move in Tuesday. Right now at 5:55, West Georgia, 16 degrees. You've got Dino filling in for TJ this morning with the sweetest taboo. How about some Sade for you? Good morning, Wave 98.3.

0: Wave 98.3, Mindy Hebert, and nothing ever hurt like you. Good morning, it's Dino, 642. How did the White Rock Air Show go for you? Did you feel it was a good one? A lot of people were saying, we had a good time. 20, 30,000 people showed up at White Rock yesterday. It was a 45-minute show. Some people like the dynamic air show moves. These guys were more precision. So give me your feedback if you caught the show. 604-909-9983.
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0: Wave 98.3, the Doobie Brothers. They seem to always be having a retirement, we're never going to play again tour. They're still going this summer and just played with Santana down the States.

Wave 98.3, Luke McMaster, Jim Brickman. Good morning, beautiful. And it is a beautiful morning. 6:50 with Dino. Just want to give you a heads up. There's a lot of people who are excited about this. Rocky Point Park in Port Moody does these summer Sundays, brought to you by Wave 98.3. And this coming Sunday is going to be spectacular. We've got Karma Sounds, Karina and Carl, and also Coco Jaffro, double header. That'll be on one bill, no charge whatsoever, free. And that is this Sunday at Rocky Point Park, starting at 2 o'clock. I'll be on location from 10 a.m. till 4 p.m. And I keep hearing there's some incredible ice cream out there. So something tells me I'm going to be licking up a storm. Chris Stanring, Shadow of Doubt. 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
1: It's 7 o'clock with Dino on your radio, and here's what's making waves in Vancouver. The latest on the Summerland wildfire. The fire no longer growing as dramatically as it was, with no substantial growth reported overnight. Fire crews in the area operating with 194 firefighters, 148 structure protection personnel who take care of the buildings in the village of Summerland, 14 helicopters, 41 pieces of heavy equipment, and thunderstorms today remain the concern. Some families in the Summerland area are now being reunited with the animals, farm animals and different animals that have been found who survived and were safely retrieved. If you want to help, you can get more information from our wave98.3.fm webpage. Check the community tab and click animal advocacy. The legendary and beautiful Butchered Gardens in Victoria has canceled all fireworks due to BC's state of emergency. Fireworks normally run Saturday nights from late June right through till Labor Day weekend. They will continue with the live music, but not the fireworks. Here in Vancouver, the Vancouver Canadiens baseball team have also canceled tonight's post-game fireworks at Nat Bailey Stadium as they host the Tri-City Dust Devils at game at 7 p.m. Wave weather. We've got sunshine right through till Monday. Temperatures around 24 degrees during the day. Some clouds, some haze, but mostly the sun will win over with that nice warm 24 degrees. Overnight lows down to 15, and there's the potential for a thunder shower either today or tomorrow. Right now at 555 West Georgia, 16 degrees.

0: Wave 98.3, Vancouver's coolest vibe. Richard Elliott, Corner Pocket with Dino on this Thursday. The week just whipping on by. TJ's going to be back on Monday. She's hopefully had a really wonderful time over on the island doing a little bit of camping, which I know she loves that stuff. We've got a little bit of an accident happening, maybe a bigger one than a little one, but this is happening around Mount Lehman, and if you are heading eastbound, just be aware it's really stacking up on there. Everywhere else looking pretty good, actually. It's a good morning. Over at the ferries, we've got a sailing wait at 8 o'clock, and we've also got a 10 o'clock sailing wait. 9 o'clock still has some space, and then at 11 o'clock forward, we got hourly sailings right up until 9 o'clock.
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Go Gino Vannelli. River must flow. For the parking lot, money must flow. Yesterday, I had a little adventure in the evening. Ended up walking the dog, barred in the beach area, you know, the Vanier Park, planetarium area there, and went to go find parking. And of course, city, you know, can you imagine? They're not going to do it, for you. They're going to do it their way. So I ended up going next to the parking lot there, and I'm thinking, oh, the Bard and the Beach guys, yeah, they're probably going to rip them off of the parking lot a little bit. So I go there for 45 minutes because this is like, I don't know, 9:15, and I guess 10 o'clock it switches over. So I pay for the parking and it's $16. And I'm like, for 45 minutes, what's the deal? Well, they give you free parking from 10 o'clock till 6 and it's a forced mandatory thing. Yeah. So anyway, so all these poor people, Bart on the beach. I feel for you. Dino here telling you, you know, that's the way it is. The city just sucking it in. Poor people, Bart on the beach. And me and the dog. No food for doggy for a few days. Steven Sanchez, Be More, Wave 98.3.

0: Wave 98.3, Jesse Cook, and hey, love that song. 729, Dino. Oh, so early in the morning. I'm not used to this. I'm sleeping at this time, but hey, there's a lot going on. Here's the latest on the Summerland fire. The fire is no longer growing at a dramatic rate with no substantial growth reported overnight. That's great news. Fire crews have been really busy. There's 194 firefighters, 148 structure protection personnel to protect the buildings in the village of Summerland, 14 helicopters dropping water, 41 pieces of heavy equipment, all working towards knocking that fire back. Thunderstorms, the biggest danger today. Some families in the Summerland area now being reunited with animals that were being found who survived and were safely returned. So that's great news. If you want to help out, you can. There's more information available at wave98.3.fm, our webpage. 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The legendary and beautiful Bouchard Gardens in Victoria has canceled all fireworks shows due to BC's state of emergency. Fireworks normally run Saturday nights, part of the package they have there. And they also do live music. Live music continues, so that's great news. Here in Vancouver, the Vancouver Canadiens play baseball. Tonight, it was going to be another baseball game against the Tri-City Dust Devils at 7 p.m. The game continues, but they were going to have fireworks. They've canceled the fireworks for the same reason. Wave weather. We got sunshine. It's going to be a gorgeous night for the fireworks that aren't happening in Nat Bailey Stadium. Hey, might be a good day for a hot dog. 24 degrees. Sunshine continuing right through till Monday. Some clouds moving in. Might even be some thunder showers this afternoon. I don't know. Cross your fingers for that Nat Bailey Stadium game. Also, thunder showers at risk tomorrow as well. Right now, 555 West Georgia, 16 degrees with Dino.
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0: 739 Wave 98.3, Avenue Blue and Jeff Golub. Dino here, and I always have connections with the music scene through different people I meet. Marianne Schmidt in West Vancouver is one of those people. Now, I know there's an event that's coming up real fast for Checo Tohomasu, and he's going to be at the, I guess it's the Legion you got over there, a wonderful little Legion, and that's going to be on Saturday night. And he goes back to the days of Marvin Gaye. He was touring around with Marvin Gaye, keyboard player, background singer, and also ended up touring with Lionel Richie and the Commodores. But Marianne's got another event happening. This one's coming Saturday. You're talking about something a little bit further, but it's also in West Vancouver. Fill me in on that one, Marianne.
1: Okay. It's actually Friday on the 28th of August, so in a couple of weeks. It's called Dundre's Hoedown. So it's got a country theme. They've got little ponies that the kids will be riding on. And the band featured is called March Hare, and they'll be playing for a good 3 to 4 hours.
0: Now, okay, what time do they start?
1: Around 4 o'clock.
0: Okay. And where's the location, so we can be specific?
1: Yes, it's between 23rd and 25th on Marine Drive in West Vancouver, and it's called Dundre's.
0: Okay, and it's free. And that date again, so people know?
1: Yes, it is on Friday, the 28th of August.
0: Okay, in West Vancouver. Now, this is interesting because I heard that everybody, when I was at Harmony Arts Festival, was like, you got to go to the Hoedown. And I'm like, what's so special about this Hoedown?
1: Because it was held back for a few years before and after COVID, we've been missing it for a good 10 years, and now it's back. And we started this probably 30 years ago, and it's very special because it's different from everything else
0: okay.
1: that we've ever had.
0: All right, go West Vancouver. Thanks, Marianne. I appreciate you giving me the insight on the music scene.
1: Thank you so much for having me. Thank you. Have a great day.
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0: 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I guess that smoke haze making it look a little bit romantic this morning. 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

Wave 98.3, North of Seoul, put it where you want it. Dino here. And I've always got everybody helping me guide what I'm doing sometimes, which is great. I like having a couple brains on my shoulders. So the co-owner of the radio station, Mary, she's giving me a little bit of info. It's kind of like having a writer. She's like, hey, have you checked out this? And I'm like, what? And she's like, inspirational. I'm like, oh, this sounds interesting. So Grouse Grind, I'm like, you're thinking, nah, I don't want to do that. Well, apparently, this is a very interesting story. So there's this man named Jamie McCash. And one day, 10 years ago, he woke up paralyzed from the waist down. What happened was he had to go through that experience, and he hooked up with this company called Bionic, and they ended up creating some kind of attachment to his legs, and he actually completed the Grouse Grind a couple Fridays ago. And apparently the company wanted to make sure

sure that they could get some more data and that this thing, they could keep improving this device. And it's called the Spry Step Agilic. And the company's called Bionic. If you're interested and you want to know more information, you can contact, look them up and you'll see. And look in the North Shore News and you'll see the story. It's just totally inspiring. Mary, thank you. Keep these stories coming. I love it. Here's Larry Colton. Smiles and smiles to go. I love positive stories. And really think that's great. Jamie, fabulous. He wants to climb Mount Everest, by the way. And I think he will.

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1: It's 8 o'clock with Dino on your radio, and here's what's making waves in Vancouver. The latest on the Summerland wildfire. The fire no longer growing at a dramatic rate. Great news, with no substantial growth reported overnight. Fire crews in the area are operating with a ton of equipment. 194 firefighters, 148 structure protection personnel taking care of the village buildings, making sure they don't burn if they can help it. 14 helicopters, 41 pieces of heavy equipment. And the big concern today, thunderstorms moving into that area. Some families in the Summerland area are now being reunited with animals that were being found and who survived and were safely retrieved. If you want to help, you can get more information from our wave98.3.fm webpage. Check the community tab and click Animal Advocacy. The legendary, beautiful Bouchard Gardens in Victoria has canceled all fireworks due to BC's state of emergency that was declared last couple days. Fireworks normally run Saturday nights from late June right through till Labor Day weekend. Not now. They will continue with the live music, though. Here in Vancouver, the Vancouver Canadiens baseball team have also canceled tonight's post-game fireworks. That was going to be at Nat Bailey Stadium. The game is still on. They're taking on Tri-City Dust Devils at 7 o'clock tonight. It's going to be kind of a beautiful night for that, but we've got the potential for thunderstorms. I'll tell you about that right now. Wave weather. 24 degrees today. In the next few days, sunshine continues. There will be some clouds around, and that could potentially lead to thunder showers or a thunderstorm either today or tomorrow. Cross your fingers. Right now at 555 West Georgia, heating up rather well, 16 degrees. Well, TJ is already making comments on my Facebook posts I've been adding. She's camping, but I guess she's connected, which is great. She'll be back on Monday, and there'll be good stories for sure. Elton John, Dua Lipa, Wave 98.3.

0: Saturday at 3, Full Throttle. Gerald Albright, Dino Full Throttle in the morning. It took me a couple hours to wake up, but I'm full on now. And what a morning it was for the sunrise. Did you catch that orange kind of tinge? That was the smoke that kind of came in. And we had the heaviest dose of that smoke right about now in the last couple hours, and it's going to start to dissipate a little bit over the next few hours. So the lesson right now, if you're looking over at the mountains up on, I guess it would be, you can see the Lions. It kind of has that kind of hazy, kind of looks almost like a really good artist rendition, you know what I mean, like a painting. Well, that's going to be a little bit more clear as the next couple of days go on. We kind of peaked out this morning, just giving you the heads up on that. Weather-wise, we're going to have a potential for thunder showers as well. That could happen anytime between now and the next 24 hours.
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0: Well, it was back in 2018, August 19th, when this band played at Rock Ambleside Park 2018. Wow. LRB, Little Rhythm River Band, reminiscing. I'm still waking up. I thought I was awake, but I'm not quite there yet. Wave 98.3.

Wave 98.3. Bonnie Raitt's Something to Talk About. And before that, Little River Band reminiscing. And back in 2018, last time they were in town here over at Ambleside, West Vancouver, got lots of action for music. They are playing, by the way, in the States, down to California last week, and next week they're in a place called Oshkosh, Wisconsin. I always wonder where those vehicles, the Oshkosh, came from. It's got to be from there. We've got traffic situations like ferry waits. That seems to be the standard this week. Two sailing wait right now. Next available is at 11 o'clock. Hourly sailing's going right until 9 o'clock, and that's this Swanson to Swartz Bay. One accident just kicked in on Marine Way, just like yesterday, deja vu on Marine Way, really close to Queensboro Bridge if you're heading westbound off of the bridge there. We have one more accident, this one on Granville Bridge. So I guess people were zipping over the bridge, heading into town, and just when it slows down and goes on to Seymour, that's where the accident is, right on the bridge. So bad spot to have it, but backed up all the way across the bridge. So things slowing down a little bit. Olivia Dean's been making a lot of waves lately, and here's her latest. It's called A Couple Minutes. 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

Wave 98.3 and Steve Oliver, High Noon. I heard rumors he's going to be up at North Vancouver with Cat Levan, a part of the band there. It's going to be a little super show, an intimate venue called Cornerstone, which is a fun little bistro up there. More details on that in the days ahead. It is 8:30 with Dino on your radio. Good morning, and here's what's making waves in Vancouver. The latest on the Summerland fire. A lot of people are concerned about that. The fire is no longer growing at a dramatic rate. That could change, though, because there's some thunderstorms that are forecast for that area. Fire crews really busy there. They've got a huge crew, 194 firefighters, 148 structure protection personnel trying to protect the village of Summerland and the buildings, 14 helicopters working on it, 41 pieces of heavy equipment. They are given their damnedest to knock that one down. Some families in Summerland area are now being reunited with animals that were being found who survived and were safely retrieved. That's great. If you want to help, you can get more information from our wave983.fm webpage. Check the community tab and click Animal Advocacy. Lots of information there. The legendary, beautiful Bouchard Gardens in Victoria has canceled all fireworks due to BC's state of emergency. Fireworks normally run on Saturday nights from late June right through till Labor Day weekend. They will continue with the live music, but that's it for the fireworks for now, unless things change. Here in Vancouver, there was going to be fireworks tonight at Nat Bailey Stadium for the Vancouver Canadiens baseball team game against Tri-City Dust Devils at 7 p.m. The hot dogs will be on, but there will be no fireworks. They've canceled that as well. Wave weather, we have a chance of a thunderstorm, maybe this afternoon or tomorrow. 24 degrees for the next couple days, sunshine, clouds will come around, but it'd be mostly sunny, and we turn to more clouds on Tuesday and Wednesday, and a temperature will dip a couple degrees. Overnight lows down to 15, and right now at 555 West Georgia, 17 degrees, with people on vacation or heading on vacation everywhere. And that includes TJ. Dino here, filling in. Here's Young Gun, Silver Fox, West Side Jet, Wave 98.3.

0: Wave 98.3, Vincent and Gala riding the wave. You are with the Wave 98.3. Just want to give you a heads up. Lions are at home versus the Saskatchewan Roughriders Sunday, August the 23rd. And that's also the day of the now traditional watermelon smash for charity. Crazy stuff these guys do. Celebrating the years of friendly rivalry between these two teams. 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Or here's another way to do it.
1: Yeah, so our marketing and ticketing team, you know, came to us and said, listen, we want to give an opportunity for people that haven't been to us for a long time. So if you haven't been to a game sort of since before COVID, it's the first game on us. And it might be, you might have been there before, you might be new to Vancouver, you might be just old enough to go to a game now that you know, whatever it is, whatever the circumstance, we want to let you have an opportunity to come sample a BC Lions game and have some fun.
0: And that's from the top. That's the president of the BC Lions, Dwayne Vianneau, who was talking to Sterling earlier this week.
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0: Here's one for all you Wave fans, Wendy, Doreen, D.A., James, Mandy, Susie and Benjamin, Steely Dan fans that you are. 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

Wave 98.3, the new Parachute Collective. Rise up. It's time to do that. A lot of people are definitely motivated to go to Vancouver Island. A lot of people who were probably planning to go to the Okanagan, where it's all smoky and wildfires and things like that. Even the Kootenays have switched gears and they're like, I'm going to Vancouver Island. Try booking a restaurant there right now. Crazy busy. And so much so that it's affecting our BC ferries. Tsawwassen to Swords Bay, 3 sailing wait right now. Next available is at 12 o'clock. A couple accidents happening I need to tell you about. On the Granville Street Bridge earlier, they had an accident on the bridge closest to the downtown side heading into downtown. That's got the whole bridge like a parking lot. And then we have another one, this one on Nanaimo Street, close to East

12th Avenue, and there's yet another one on Hastings at Boundary this morning. What is going on? Everybody rushing. Here's Marion Meadows, Just Doing Me, time to chill with Wave 98.3.

That's called Cool Whip Amorosa. Here with Dino. There was an incident that happened over in West Vancouver that's worth being made aware of, but not to get too scared about it. A bat bit some guy last week, and it was White Lake Trail, which is just if you're heading on the highway, heading towards Squamish, and you just before you hit the Horseshoe Bay turnoff, there's actually a trail that goes up into the Cypress Bowl area there, and they've got White Lake as in that area. A bat, I guess the bats are in that area as well, ended up biting somebody. And this doesn't happen very often. And they're saying, hey, it's not too bad. The rabies thing isn't really that bad. But anytime that happens, you want to get it checked anyway. So that's the latest. Just be aware in West Vancouver in that particular area. Doesn't happen too often. You're okay. Here's Huge Groove, the Phoenix, Wave 98.3. But I thought you needed

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You're with Dino, and I'm seeing that kind of orange sun glow happening downtown, which is kind of neat in a sense, but we're kind of at the peak smoke in Vancouver. It's going to lessen a little bit in the next few hours. Over in White Rock, they get all excited when there's a little bit of a shooting, movie shooting going on. Here in Vancouver, we're used to it. We're like, oh yeah, those guys will just eat up all our parking spots. There, they're excited. They're like, okay, you should come by. Check it out. There's a bunch of police uniform actors, and it's happening at, what's the road crossing? Johnson Road and Royal Avenue. It was yesterday and today. So everyone's all excited. I did my little sleuth thing and found out, oh, what is it? Well, the word is, it's Allegiance Season 4. I've never seen it, but apparently that is what they are shooting. Not literally, in White Rock. It's Bill Withers. Use me.

Hi, this is Canadian-born saxophonist Darren Ron, introducing my brand new song, When I'm With You, right here on Wave 98.3. This song is all about being with those you love. When I was writing this, I was thinking about my amazing and beautiful wife, Priscilla, and just when we have one of those weekends where we can get away or get up to the mountains and just hang out and be with each other, no cell phones, no interruptions, just the two of us. So that was the inspiration behind When I'm With You.

Wave 98.3, Vancouver's coolest vibe. And I've been getting compliments on our text, 604-9099-983. People liking the music this morning. That was Darren Ron. Thank you so much. We love the feedback. You know, every now and then I discover some really impressive talent. And there's this one dude I bumped into a while ago. Very enthusiastic. And what a performer, like a one-man show plus. Checo Tohomaso. Now, he is a guy who created a sweet soul gospel choir in Victoria and Vancouver, not just one place. And this guy is just amazing. He was touring way back when with Motown legend Marvin Gaye. He was doing keyboards, backup singing. He also ended up with the Commodores and Lionel Richie. Well, he's going to be in a little venue this Saturday over in West Vancouver. So those of you listening in West Vancouver, Checo's going to be doing the show. And of course, his choir members, sometimes they're in the audience, usually, and he'll be singing along, and all of a sudden the audience starts singing along, and I mean like really good. So this could happen quite easily, and it's a really cool venue. I popped in there a couple months ago in West Vancouver, and the venue is nice because it's set with this beautiful patio next to a creek and indoors and outdoors. So just giving a little plug for a guy who's really deserving, very talented, and I think you'll be blown away. He is totally a wicked performer. Happening this Saturday, 7 o'clock at the West Vancouver Legion. Don't worry, you don't have to be a member. They'll get you in there, no problem. Here's Kim Scott off the top, Wave 98.3.

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Wave 98.3, go Mario. Mario takes a walk, maybe on the seawall. Jesse Cook, Dino with you, with a little bit of a yellow-orange glow happening because we have that smoke from the wildfires finally made its way. If you're wondering, did it come from the Trump side or the Canadian side? Which way you betting? 50-50? It's actually kind of merging. It looks like a little bit of it's coming from down below and then a little bit coming from above. So, Canada wins. We're sending a tiny bit and then it diverts. It comes around. You'll see. Look at the smoke map. You can see for yourself. It says firesmoke.ca. You can see what I'm talking about. And it also tells you how much the smoke, like right now we're lessening. We had our peak this morning where the biggest, heaviest smoke in Vancouver was. And then we're going to have another little bit of a heaviness tomorrow around noon or there. I'm thinking approximately. And then it's kind of hovering around for a couple of days. Led to some nice sunsets yesterday. And also this morning, a nice sunrise. Going to get another good sunset coming up. So there's some benefit. Kind of weird benefit, but there is. Coming up, Vicky Van Dyke. She's got a great day ahead. Here's Style Council. You're the best thing. See you tomorrow. 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

Wave 98.3, that is Feist. The song is called 1, 2, 3, 4. All righty then. Good morning. Welcome to Thursday Midday. Vicki Van Dyke with you, and I've got King James coming up. Gabriel Mark Hassel back on deck. Lady, love me one more time. It's George Benson on the Wave.

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closer I get to you. Roberta Flack, Donny Hathaway together. Wave 98.3. And thank you for getting together with me, Vicki Van Dyke, as we get closer to the weekend and the Dave Koz Radio Show. It happens on Saturday at 8 o'clock in the morning, again Sunday evening at 6. And this weekend, Dave welcomes Uber producer Mr. Paul Brown. I believe Paul now has 86 number one hits on the Smooth Jazz Billboard chart. These are hits that he has produced. Well, that's all happening this weekend. And this is brand new Dave Koz featuring Evan Taylor on the trumpet. Skate on the Wave.

Passport to Paradise. That is Elan Trotman with JJ Sanseverino on the wave. Coming right up, Bright Up Brothers with Kelly Lee Evans. Kelly Lee, my latest subject, getting to know our stars. Her 10-question interviews posted right on the homepage at wave983.fm. 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

Love in Motion. Michael Massaro, Wave, 98.3. Coming right up, one of my favorite people from BC, and I have a lot of favorite people in BC, Angela Kelman, fantastic talent, just did 3 sold-out shows at Blue Frog Studios in White Rock. And what I love most about Angela is she listens to The Wave, and every time I talk about her, she sends me an email and says, thank you. So, Angela, I hope you're listening, because you know I love you. What a talent. And she is coming up next, her take on a great old song, The Look of Love. But right now, we have more love, and then we have love and love, too. It's Love, Love, Love, Stephen Sanchez on The Wave.

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We are getting funkified Thursday morning with Dave Serini on the wave. Taking you with me, Amy Sky coming up. Classic from the Manhattans. This is Shining Star on the wave.

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That is Gerald Albright, Wave 98.3. Hey, it's Vicki Van Dyke hanging out with you. I just did a little research on where you can help out with the BC fires. Of course, a lot of people being evacuated, a lot of people in need of immediate things. And United Way BC Wildfire Recovery Fund, that's one place. Canadian Red Cross, 26 BC Wildfires Appeal, and that's for immediate ongoing relief, recovery, resilience efforts. And then Community Foundation of South Okanagan, Similkameen, I hope I'm saying that right, SOS Wildfire Response Fund. 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

The BC Lions take on the Saskatchewan Roughriders August 23rd at BC Place. 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

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Football tickets. Saskatchewan Rough Riders coming to town, taking on the BC Lions Sunday, August 23rd. 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

one-on-one that is saved by Violet. Starting off lunch, Paul Brown, special guest on the Dave Koz Radio Show, coming up this weekend. Olivia Dean, Man I Need. 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

On my own, Patti LaBelle with Michael McDonald on the wave. Brand new Eric Darius, second single from his upcoming album, this one called Maputo Nights, because Eric had just performed in the capital of Mozambique, Africa's southeast coast. And so he blends up contemporary smooth jazz with Afro beat, and he came up with Maputo Nights. Here it is. Eric Darius, Wave 98.3.

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Jesse Cook, Wave 98.3. That is Havana. I have got Bruno Mars, and of course, he is coming to town in the fall for 5 big shows. However, we got some big shows, 2 of them coming up this Sunday at Rocky Point Park in Port Moody. It is Summer Sundays. It's Wave Day. Dino will be there live, and 2 great bands, Karma Sounds and Coco Jaffro, will be performing. So get all the details you need on the concerts page, wave983.fm. All right, back to Bruno. Here he is. Bruno Mars, Risk It All, Wave 98.3.

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In the Shade. That is Randy Bachman on the wave. Randy, of course, coming to the PNE later on this month with his old buddy, Burton Cummings, and the Guess Who? The In Crowd. Here comes Ramsey Lewis. Wave 98.3, Vancouver's coolest vibe.

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Tim Bowman. Wave 98.3, that is Ocean Breeze. Okay, tonight's the night. Weather's looking good. VMO putting on a live performance at Jack Pool Plaza. They do this every summer, and tonight is the night. First come, first served. There will be some classical, including Tchaikovsky's 1812 Overture, Verdi's Triumphal March, and then a whole lot more fun stuff, too. Film scores, Jurassic Park, Game of Thrones, Harry Potter. Just get there early tonight. Jack Pool Plaza, it's happening. Ba-dum-ba-dum. Kylie Minogue on the wave.

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Moomba. That is Richard Elliott on the wave. Michael K. Sammer coming right up. Perfect timing. It's Lisa Addio. 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

Hey folks, this is Canadian singer-songwriter Chris Smith, and here is my new single, Earth Is Me. This is off my new album, One World, and it's a track I wrote with my great friend and collaborator, Don Brightup. It's about our relationship with this amazing planet. I am the Earth, and Earth is me on Wave 98.3.

Brand new. That is Chris Smith's song is called Earth Is Me from his latest album called One World. All right, just before I wrap up, a reminder, a lot of stuff going on in the city this weekend. Metro Vancouver, open-air events also in Port Coquitlam, Port Moody, Langley, New West, and then there is the T100 Triathlon World Tour, and it's happening both Saturday and Sunday, and that means traffic is going to be a little crazy. Just be aware and stay informed. All right, I'm back tomorrow. Sterling Fox up next. This is brand new Les Sabler Cafe on

We've made a treat. Give me music. That's Emily Claire Barlow along with David Blamire, and a great way to start off a musical afternoon for a Thursday in Vancouver. And a lovely day it is indeed. We're looking at 22 degrees here in downtown Vancouver. I'm Sterling Fox. Nice to have you with us. Lots of great music this afternoon and this hour, including, well, we're going to hear from Christopher Cross a little later on, and Kenny G as well. And right now, a remake of a fun song from the 60s, originally done by the Fifth Dimension. This is Morrissey's take on Wedding Bell Blues on the Way.

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1973 and a big hit song from Christopher Cross back in the day. That is Ride Like the Wind on a breezy Thursday afternoon. Let's have a look at this forecast because it's pretty good. We're close to the forecast high of 24. Tonight, we're going to see a few clouds roll in. The low will be 15, and those clouds could set up morning showers. And the weather office says there's even a risk of a thunderstorm before they move on. So there is that possibility. But morning showers are more possible, I think, than a thunderstorm. But hazy conditions also forecast for the next couple of days, but still very pleasant temperatures. Tomorrow's high 24. Back to sunshine on Saturday, 24 the high. And on Sunday, a mix of sun and cloud and 23. And that's where we are right now. Leaning into 24, the forecast high, but not quite there yet. It is 23 here in downtown Vancouver. And here are the Strung Out Troubadours. Love the name of the group. And this is a fun song. This is Why, Baby, on the Wave.

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Wave 98.3. Brand new music from Oli Silk along with sax player Jeff Ryan. And yes, sir, the name of that one. Also in there, guitarist Norman Brown just chilling on a Thursday afternoon. And we started things off that time around with the Strung Out Troubadours asking, why, baby? 2:34 straight up. Here's Soul Stew, a little Caribbean thing called Funky Nassau on the way.

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Web 98.3, Lindsay Webster, along with Stokely, and a fun song called Two Hearts, and great memories from Moby with Porcelain in there as well for your Thursday afternoon. It's 2:51. I'm Sterling Fox. I just found out a few minutes ago that early next week we are going to receive a visit from BC Lions quarterback Nathan Rourke, who's going to pop into the studio. We'll do an interview with Nathan and record it and put it up on the website. Quite looking forward to that. The Lions are in Calgary tonight to kick off CFL Week 11 against the Stampeders. And then they're back home for what is going to be an absolutely fun afternoon a week from Sunday. That's the 23rd against the Saskatchewan Roughriders, whose many, many fans will be at BC Place. So the BC Lions are hoping for many, many of their fans to be as rowdy and annoying as those folks from Saskatchewan will be. Also looking forward to the Watermelon Smash for Charity. That's always a fun part of a Saskatchewan BC game. We do have some free tickets for that game. If you want to get to on the standby list and become eligible to receive a pair and enjoy the festivities at the Dome on the 23rd, pop over to wave98.3.fm and click on contests, and up will pop the form and you're in the game. Here's Carol Wellsman, Wave 98.3.

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1: Well, then, Ray98.3, Lou Pamonti and John Finley combining on Money Love and Year of the Cat, Al Stewart Memories, starting off another hour of great music on a sunny Thursday afternoon, which eventually will include Dave Koz and Dionne Warwick. And right now, here's Ian Martin, and he asks, tell me if you still care on the wave.

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and Fawn, and a tune, well, with a title at least, swiped from the 70s. That's Right On, Right on Wave 98.3. It's 3:22 on this lovely Thursday afternoon, 23 degrees downtown. Sunset tonight, by the way, at 8:33, and Gary James has got just the right music for the occasion, guaranteed. The other fact about tonight is that we're going to start seeing a few clouds roll in, and as far as sunsets go, sometimes that extra cloud bit turns into some outrageous pink stuff, so we should still have a fabulous sunset. Now, the clouds are going to stay with us overnight and could produce a morning shower tomorrow. There's also a risk of a thunderstorm in there, a slight risk, but nonetheless, they had to put it in there. Tomorrow, on the other hand, morning clouds, possible morning showers, and then a mix of sun and cloud, and right back up to 24. Sunshine all day Saturday, 24 the high, again at the beaches, so much warmer inland. And for Sunday of the weekend, more sunshine, a mix of sun and cloud, and 23 the high. And that's where we are right now at 23 degrees and a bit of an ocean breeze here at 555 West Georgia. And here's Baja from a couple of summers ago, cruising for bruising on the wave.

We're at 98.3, Michael Linkton on sax and a fine song called Goodbye. It is 3:36 in the afternoon sunshine. Dino was talking about this morning. Of course, he's filling in for TJ, who's away. He talked about Butchart Gardens in Victoria canceled all fireworks due to the state of emergency that has now existed in this province. The fireworks typically run Saturday nights right through Labor Day weekend, all summer long, and they've just had to cancel them. They will continue with live music at Butchart Gardens. And a little closer to home, the Vancouver Canadiens baseball team have also canceled the post-game fireworks at Nat Bailey Stadium, which is a pretty staple part of a week of home games, and that would have included tonight with the Tri-City Dust Devils in town. Obviously, the game is still going to go forward. A first pitch goes out at 7:05, just minus the fireworks afterwards. And, of course, people will go, oh, come on. Well, it's a state of emergency, and it's pretty serious stuff. Have you had a look around British Columbia? Down here, we are so incredibly fortunate so far, and I say so far meaningfully, but elsewhere in the province, some pretty tough times. I have friends up in Green Lake that are just hanging on by their fingernails these days. So, yeah, fireworks at Butchart Gardens and the Vancouver Canadiens, and don't be too surprised if you see more cancellations. And again, it's all about the state of emergency that we share, regardless of conditions in our immediate area. Here's Julie and Taylor. This is a fine, fine song. This is Dedication. Wave 98.3.

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With Eddie A3, Dave Cause, along with Chris Botti, and Love Is On The Way, and Rather Be, great song from Giveon from just a few months ago. It's 3:53 in the afternoon sunshine. Here's Johnny Britt, along with Little Anthony. Ah, Little Anthony of the Imperials, same guy, and here's a song, a remake, obviously, but it's a Little Anthony in the Imperials original. So let's listen to Going Out of My Head 2.0 on the Wave.

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1: Good afternoon. It's 4 o'clock, and here's what's making waves. A highway that runs through a wildfire evacuation zone in the southern interior has been reopened on a limited basis. The regional district of Okanagan-Similkameen says Highway 97 in Summerland has reopened on a limited basis. It's now open from 7 a.m. to 7 p.m. with no stopping or exiting except for holders of temporary access passes. Highway 97 has been closed since the fast-moving Bald Range wildfire forced the evacuation of Summerland and surrounding areas over the weekend, and the fire remains out of control. New data is highlighting how e-scooters and e-bikes can be dangerous for kids. The Canadian Pediatric Surveillance Program says 10 kids died for using these scooters and e-bikes last year. 12 more were admitted to intensive care units, and 26 were treated in hospital for more than 2 days. The data released in an annual report today says there's a need for better policy coordination and public education to clearly communicate the laws on e-bikes and scooters, which vary from municipality to municipality. And the UK has recorded its hottest day of the year today, with temperatures reaching 38.1 degrees Celsius, or for our many American listeners, that's 100.5 Fahrenheit. The National Weather Service in the UK says this temperature remains just a bit below the UK's August temperature record of 38.5 Celsius set back in 2003. Both the UK and France are experiencing their fifth heat wave of the year. In sports, a couple of day games for our teams today. Boston beat the Blue Jays 7-0 at the Rogers Center, but the Blue Jays won the series 3-1. And down in the Yankee Stadium, it was Mariners 1, Yankees nothing. Tonight at Nat Bailey Stadium, it's the Vancouver Canadiens home to Tri-Cities Dust Devils, and that goes out at 7 o'clock. Vancouver Whitecaps are back in MLS action in Seattle against the Sounders on Sunday at 7:30. Vancouver Rise on the road this weekend, too. They're in Halifax. CFL Week 11 begins tonight with the BC Lions on TV in Calgary at McMahon Stadium against the Stampeders. The kickoff goes at 6 o'clock. The Lions are back home at BC Place a week from Sunday. Wave weather, we're looking at clear skies for a few more hours, and then the cloud cover will start to roll in, and there's even a risk of a thunderstorm overnight into the morning. Tonight's low will be 15, and there is a risk of a morning shower, but by afternoon we should be all cleared out, and we're looking at a high on Friday of 24, sunshine and 24 again on Saturday. These are temperatures at the beaches. It'll be at least 28 inland on Saturday, and 23 in the sunshine at the beaches again on Sunday. Right now it's 23 in downtown Vancouver.

Alternative 98.3, great song from Brian Culberson. Live recording, too. Excellent recording. That is Think Free and Paradise. Great memories from Sade. To start off another hour of great music for a Thursday afternoon, which will eventually include Sam Smith and Michael Jackson, and which does right now include this fine young performer from Vancouver Island who's really going to be quite a presence in our business for quite some time. Her name is Alicia Biro. This is one of her first singles. Really cool song, too. This is Gentleman Blue on the Wave.

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Wave 98.3, Brian Simpson along with Steve Oliver and a song called Unified, and also in there, Young Gun Silver Fox and a song for Stevie and Sly. It is 4:26 on this Thursday afternoon. Taking a quick look at traffic around Metro Vancouver. Very slow to the Lions Gate, both bridges off the North Shore, but particularly the Lions Gate right now, as we have a crash mid-span northbound on the bridge. And the fact that it's on the bridge, and of course it's only three lanes ever, so it's just a little harder for crews to get there. Crews are really good working out of both the park and the North Shore, getting to problems on the bridge, but it's right dead center on the bridge. So traffic very slow. Just checking in with one of my teammates who's on a bus trying to get across the Lion Gate Bridge and not moving very quickly at all, as is the case out of both North and West Vancouver coming down into the city as well. And it's going to be a while before they get there, but they are as quick as they can be, and they're on the case. We do know that. Off the Iron Workers, backups around Westview Drive still from the upper levels. And in Richmond, there's a problem at number 2 Road and Maple. An accident there a little while ago has traffic blocked up in both directions. Volume beginning to build elsewhere. Still no major problems that we're aware of, but we'll keep an eye on things and keep you as up to date as we possibly can. And as always, keep great music coming your way, regardless of what's going on in traffic. This is the new one from Charlie Puth, and it's also accompanied by Hikaru Udata. And you'll hear Japanese in this. This is Home on the Wave.

Shortwave 98.3, Gordon Lightfoot and All I'm After, and the new one from Charlie Puth and Hikaru Udata that was called Home. Wonderful music for a Thursday afternoon. It's 4:36, and here's Marion Meadows on sax, all dressed to chill on the wave.

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1: Good afternoon. It's 5 o'clock, and here's what's making waves. The chief of the Penticton Indian Band is asking the province to address the need for an alternative emergency route out of communities during a crisis. Chief Greg Gabriel, whose members are among the evacuees, cited Highway 97 being cut off by the wildfire as an issue. The regional district of Okanagan-Similkameen says Highway 97 has reopened on a limited basis between 7 a.m. to 7 p.m. with no stopping or exiting except for those with temporary access passes. The route has been closed since the fast-moving Bald Ridge wildfire forced the evacuation of Summerland and surrounding areas over the weekend, and the fire remains out of control. Two federal opposition parties are pushing for a probe into spying allegations involving a former Canadian NATO intern in Belgium. Conservative and Bloc Québécois members of the House of Commons Public Safety and National Security Committee are calling for an emergency meeting to discuss the allegations. Conservative public safety critic Frank Caputo called the matter serious, noting it raises questions about Canada's national security screening processes. And the RCMP says Deputy Commissioner Dwayne McDonald, the commanding officer for the force in British Columbia, has been relieved of his duties following unspecified allegations dating back to between 2016 and 2018. A statement from RCMP Commissioner Mike Duhaime says the allegations were brought to the force's attention recently and the investigations are ongoing. In sports today, a couple of day games in baseball. The Blue Jays lost to Boston 7-0 at the Rogers Center, but over the four-game series, won 3-1. Seattle down in Yankee Stadium beat the hometown Yankees 1-0. Vancouver Canadiens on the field against Tri-Cities in 2 hours at Nat Bailey Stadium. A beautiful night for a ball game. First pitch goes out at 7:05. Vancouver Whitecaps, after league's play for the last three games, are back in MLS action. They'll play the Sounders down in Seattle on Sunday night at 7:30. Vancouver Rise also on the road with women's soccer this weekend. They are in Halifax. In CFL action, Week 11 begins tonight with British Columbia Lions at McMahon Stadium to take on the Stampeders in Calgary. The Lions, by the way, will be back home a week from Sunday against the Saskatchewan Roughriders. Wave weather, clear for the next few hours, but cloudy conditions will begin overnight, and there's a chance of even a thunderstorm overnight, and certainly a possibility of morning showers tomorrow as a result of the clouds moving in. However, it'll clear out tomorrow. We're looking at a mix of sun and cloud throughout the day and a high of 24. Sunshine at 24 for Saturday. And again, these are numbers at the beaches. They're saying at least 28 inland on Saturday and similar numbers for Sunday as well. 23 in the sunshine in downtown Vancouver right now.